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This song's been out a minute, but you're going to see him on tour with Kenny Chesney in 2027. And really, this one's on the cusp of getting added to the show, but I want to know if you think we should. Graylin James, Water at a Wedding, stream it or skip it.

So it's kind of a chill vibe for a Saturday night, but Graylin James, Water at a Wedding. Should we stream it or skip it? Does that one belong on the show? That's up to you. 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
1: Gator Country. Y'all ready? Let's

Saturday night, last weekend of summer. Fall starts on Tuesday, but be honest, you've been in flannel mode for weeks. The pumpkin spice is everywhere, including coffins. Yes, you heard me correctly. Now

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1: The thing that surprised me, because I know you came up as a songwriter, you're one of the best songwriters in town. You only co-wrote two songs on this record. Is there still any ego involved when somebody sends you a song you think, man, I wish I would have written that one? Like,
2: well, that's what I want to be thinking. I mean, I want to be mad at them that they wrote one so good, you know. And I want to be
1: obviously
2: the
1: there were a few that made that list on this record to only have two co-writes on a Luke Bryan album.
2: Well, I mean, you know, listen, early in my career, I mean, I was in the game of writing every day, a couple songs a day, and it was, you know, it's what you got to have to get your career off the ground. And now, I mean, I got a cell phone chock full of ideas and thoughts and stuff that when I write, if I write them, if I get the idea right, I'm happy. And sometimes I still don't write the song the right way. But it's really fun when I get two or three that I really do feel like they're worthy of being on the album. But it's really fun when you find those outside songs that really say things that I can stand behind and believe in and have fun singing the rest of my life.

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If you have a friend, you know, one of those friends that doesn't like country music, you want to kind of ease them in. I mean, Russell Dickerson's a great place to start. The guy just puts on a great show. Is it too twangy? And entertaining as hell. Worth your while. Beat Up Radio Saturday night. Yeah, get him to WrestleMania.

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0: next week in the Battle of the Sexes, we've got a pair of tickets to see Zach Top at ViStar Veterans Memorial Arena on Friday, October 2nd.
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1: I know, happy belated birthday. I know last month you hit the big 5-0. There was a lot of social media fun amongst your friends on that one. You have said that mentally you still feel 30. which part of your body files an objection to that statement first?
2: Oh, man, my knees file a huge objection. You know, based on the amounts of chiropractic visits this year, my neck and lower back. I mean, when you develop a little bit of golf, I've been more golf psycho than ever. So the golf swing, you know, you go play 4 days of golf in a row, you know, old chiropractor. But, man, for the most part, I'm happy, though, with how my body feels. I mean, I think when you get 50, you got your bumps and your bruises and you got to, you know, you got an old skiing accident that shows up or whatever, or old maybe, you know, falling off a stage or two. I text McGraw, I said, dang, bro, you look like me up there falling on the stage. How's that tailbone? So,
1: that was a nasty spill. Oh, man.
2: But, you know, bottom line is, yeah, I mean, I like to kind of stay high energy and stay busy with my mind. And yeah, I do feel 30 mentally, but I learned on my birthday, if you drink like you're 20 on your 50th birthday, you feel like you're 90.

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still breathing. I'm loving this new one from Hudson Westbrook. It's kind of a... It sneaks up on you. It's what I call a sleeper of a hit. Like, the more you hear it, the better it gets. It's called Painted You Pretty. B-Dub Radio Saturday Night.

Taylor Hubbard and Land. It'll be interesting to see with FGL playing these festival shows in 2027 what kind of solo stuff they do. Do they just do FGL songs, or does T-Hub do some of his and Brian Kelly do some of his? It remains to be seen. We're in the middle of the bar brawl, song number two, Tucker Wetmore, and Who Told You That?

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0: B-Dub, Luke Bryan on the show. We're getting towards the end of the year. I know Crash My Playa back again in January. Are you evolving, you know, with this what, being year 12 of this thing?
1: It's the 12th one coming up.
0: Yep. 12th one. How has your role evolved to more ambassador of the whole thing? Like, yeah, you play a set, you play a full band set, you got your Luke Bryan and friends, but are you more watching the young kids that come play this thing, do their thing versus actively participating in the, well, the power drinking? Or are you just like, you know what?
2: I'm going to go. I'm more into the guy, you know, like, well, back when we rode horses down here to Crash My Playa, you know, we were, you know, covered wagging through the Mexican desert to get down here. Not, I mean, yeah, it's always fun to, like, I remember one year Zach Topp was down there, and he was kind of the buzz of Crash My Playa, and I was running into fans, and they were like, Zach Topp's, I mean, he's just the next thing. And so and then to kind of watch him go from Playa to being Zach Topp has been amazing. And then Ella was there a couple years ago, and to talk with Ella, and now, Lord, you know, she goes from, we were in one of our sets. Ella's night that she performed had a pretty significant rain delay. So Ella and I and a bunch of folks, we got to sit around and chat. And, you know, it was really... watching the new crop come through, and Crash My Playa has always been a fun spot for up and coming. I mean, you know, when I was in that first 2 or 3 years of my career, anytime I could get in front of 5,000-6,000 fans and play any of my music, much less play like a pool party or a late night party. I mean, these artists are getting to come down there and kind of almost develop an even more personal relationship with the fan base down there. And then they do get to kind of let their hair down and get a little beach time. And it feels like a vacation that you're working at too.

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They're going to have your chance to win two tickets to see Zach Taub. He's going to be here on Friday, October 2nd, ViStar Veterans Memorial Arena.

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It's still here with you now. And another thing we're giving away right here, two tickets to the Jacksonville Home and Patio Show. 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

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A real close game last week on Sunday Night Football. New York Giants scoring 28, Dallas Cowboys scoring 20. 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

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Jacksonville Jaguars taking on the Denver Broncos today. 4:05 kickoff. We'll have the pregame, the game, and the postgame for you starting at 3 right here in Gator Country. 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

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I'm headed out of the studio now. Leave it here with some Hardy. Singing about John MacArthur for your Sunday in Gator Country.

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We've got the Broncos today, and that action is going to be right here on Gator Country. We'll have the pregame starting at just after 3 o'clock. 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

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We've got a late afternoon game today, so why not order a pepperoni pizza? Because it is National Pepperoni Pizza Day today, too. See, it's all coming together. 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
16: 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Most seem to be bragging on results, but are they true or misleading? 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

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He's our furball this week, and he's looking for his forever home. 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

Coming up, I'll tell you how you can win $1,000 starting Monday morning. We've got all of the opportunities for you. Here's Hudson Westbrook right now on Gator Country.

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We've got your shot at $1,000. So be listening for the keyword at the top of every hour between 9 and 5. 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

Jelly Roll says, this is the song that reflects the moment his life changed forever. 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

It's game day, and we've got the action for you live right here on Gator Country, starting at 3 with pregame when the Jags take on the Broncos at 4:05. Right now, John Morgan.

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1: 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Or maybe it's this one, Dan and Shay. 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